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0: 2962, this time you can stand on. See if this was on.
2: Received, thank you.
1: 22, we've made contact with the deposit cars. They're going to be secure. If yourself and 25 want to stand up.
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follow information. Request from SP Deposit, a blue Chevy 1500, New York registration, Mary Henry John 5075. Last seen in the area, Pine Swamp Road, town of Tompkins, vehicle involved in a domestic dispute. Now we're repeating full information. The area, Pine Swamp Road, town of Tompkins, SP Deposit, requesting Bolo, a blue Chevy 1500, New York registration, Mary Henry John, 5075, involved in a domestic, dollars clear,

949 County Highway 23. Rescue of an elderly male. Walton Fire responding 3949 County Highway 23, Walton. 83-year-old male fallen into a basement, unable to get out. Standing by 2027.

0: Alberta casualty is just stuck, correct?
1: 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State team is riding his tractor, went into a pond, got the tractor out of the pond, and male fell off the tractor, down into an embankment, is not injured, just needs help getting out.
0: Copy. How far off the road is that embankment? Do you have any idea?
1: Stand by.

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0: 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We're en route to County Highway 23.
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0: 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Would you like us to turn out your department?
1: Negative. My ambulance is responding just after the rescue called in route.
0: 328.

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0: 7-2 is not here on scene yet. If you can contact Walton 2 and just have him slow his response. They can respond in non-emergent.
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2: Fire, no emergency. 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AMA to Hobart, one rescue to MVA to structure fires in their district. 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

0: 15 Fox Street. 28-year-old female fallen, bleeding from the mouth and hand. Sydney MS running 215 Fox Street. 28-year-old female fallen, bleeding from the mouth and hand. Now it's anybody around 40.
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1: Received. Can you respond over to 215 Fox Street with EMS? 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
0: Received. 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

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You're responding 28652 State Highway 23, Robinson Terrace, Mountain View, Room 18B, Bully for a 70-year-old female, false call, ALS response. Stanford First Responders, Headwaters EMS, Stark County 3263.

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You're responding 28652, State Highway 23, Robinson Terrace, Mountain View, Room 18B, boy for a 70-year-old female. False call, ALS response. Now on standby, 2218.

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1: You're on route 2219. You're responding to a 70-year-old female, unwitnessed fall, possible head injury, vitals, and neuro is at baseline.
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1: You're en route, 2220. You're responding to a 70-year-old female, unwitnessed fall, possible head injury. 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
0: 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Is that going to be the brown ball field for the SUNY?
1: Affirmative, between Duncan and the McDonald's there.
0: 45, do you have any units available?

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Houston EMS, Maysville EMS. 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One crime VA, one male patient with entrapment.

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1: 951-911, I've been in room for approximately 2 minutes.
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1: Mason Malone, go ahead.
0: Did you tone Trout Creek EMS? Break LifeNet, if they're a go, just let me know. Also, tone Trout Creek EMS. Trout Creek EMS. 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
0: Did you say car versus horse?
1: That's affirmative.
0: 3-2. Do you have any update on the animal?
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0: 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It's going to be motor vehicle versus two horses. Both horses are deceased. Believe the owner of the horses is on scene.
1: 911, 2961.
0: 2961, go ahead.
1: Take control of the route.
0: Receive, go to tax 3.
1: 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Is the vehicle on its wheels or is it on its roof?
0: It's on its wheels. There are two deceased horses. One of the horses is in the roadway.
1: Receive.
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2: On scene, got one on the ridge line blocking the road. I'll be out and give you an update on the entrapment here.
1: 2350, Trout Creek's en route.
2: Reese, I do have a crew on the board, so they'll be in reach early.
0: If there's one person injured or two, do you need one ambulance or just two?
1: There's going to be one patient entrapped in a vehicle. Masonville 1 just got on scene.
0: Received any response from Sydney EMS?
1: They're en route from Oneonta area.
0: Received.
1: Are you going to be en route with an ambulance?
2: Masonville 1.
1: Go ahead.
2: Can you get a hold of Bay Ridge? I haven't shut down 206 on Butts Road end. I got horses in the road here.
1: 2351.

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Not sure that, but

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1: Go ahead.
0: 64 County
1: Highway. Established command. I have three horses deceased on scene. I'm not sure if we can get a hold up for that.
2: Romeo, question. Ready patrol. Received.
0: Received R24.
2: Let's see if I can figure something out for it. 2356. Is R the horse done?
1: They're going to be the Amish horses next door here.
2: Are the owners on scene there or no?
1: They're on the porch. I'm going to have somebody go get a hold of them.
2: They're at the station, though. Just remove the horses.
0: 363, safe 2234. You're going to be the closest available. Need to respond. 16624, County Highway 17. Town of Colchester, the Riverside Motel, room 114 for an assist citizen. Colors a 73-year-old male, states the power is out at that motel, and the room is

0: from the roadway.
1: Hancock EMS.

0: TAC EMS, you're responding 16624, County Highway 17, Town of Colchester. Request from Sullivan County. You're responding for a 73-year-old male, complaint of difficulty breathing, ALS response. Hancock EMS.
1: Door right, door one.
2: Guys.
1: Both light that declined.
0: Hancock EMS. You're responding into Roscoe Rockland EMS. 16624, County Highway 17, Town of Colchester.
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0: How'd you make out with Bainbridge to shut the road down?
1: So we've contacted Shenango. We haven't heard back from him yet.
0: Greasy. I have the road shut down other than the horse in the roadway. Right now we're in a slow traffic time, so that's okay. This is by DMS. We're working on taking the door, and we're going to cut the roof, and then work on getting the dash off the driver.
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0: For Mutual Command to Nemo. When you arrive, turn left into County 20 so you can avoid some of the debris here. You'll see Trout Creek's rescue truck when you pull up. They're going to be pulling up to block the whole road so we can get lighting.
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1: Shango just recontacted that Bainbridge has a crew on IAR. They'll advise when they're en route.
0: We're still working on getting the patient out of the vehicle now.

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Received animals already removed. 000.

Control Command.

0: 06 to Delaware County Command. Be advised at this time we have 206 shut down at Butts Road.
1: Great, Steve, appreciate it. We just completed extrication. Once we get some debris removed, we can go to one lane here, and I could probably release you.
0: Copy that. Thank you.

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0: Masonville Command, that was 11 minutes, 11 minutes.
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0: possibly assaulted. 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
0: 0-point. Caller is going to be apartment 8.
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1: You can open the road back up, we're getting ready to pick up your question.
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1: 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We're going to be picking up and returning 0-1-4. Got to go for a reservice for

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Charles, OAMS. 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

is on for unit calling. You're en route 209. You're responding to a 88-year-old female. Difficulty breathing. General weakness. Fluid in the leg. The patient's daughter is on scene.

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0: And could you respond that way? 10 year Tom Demand rode for a Car Bear MVA. No injuries, vehicles out of the roadway. It's going to be in the pull off there at Tom Demand Road.
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0: 2W27, I'll show you route 647. They requested orals. I'm going to make that contact now.

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1: 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East Branch fire.

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0: 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Eastbound 3, Hancock, Circle E Diner.

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0: Thank you.
1: 7 o'clock. Stillard 1, C23.
0: C23.
1: I just got a call from a female who has that individual in her car in the area of 16322 State Highway 8. Highway 8. She is pulled over. It's on the side of the road currently.

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Creek Fire, Masonville Fire. Need response in the area of 8193 State Highway 206, Tompkins, for tractor trailer smoking, blocking the roadway.

0: Jeffrey Fire, Masonville Fire. Need a response in the area of 8193 State Highway 206, Tompkins. For a tractor trailer, smoking, blocking the roadway, possible fire. Bell Air standing by, 741.
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3: 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Check the trailers, pull over as far as it can go. 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I'm sure if it was brakes or something on top.
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5: State Highway 206, Tompkins, near the intersection of County Highway 27. Tractor trailer smoking from the rear end. Pulled over, partially blocking one lane. We're starting fire department.
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0: 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Trail Creek 1. I do have active fire inside the trailer at this time. We're at the intersection. Everything's blocked up. I'm heading back to the station, grab a truck.
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0: Go ahead.
3: Do we know what was in the trailer that's on fire, and are you going to be shutting 206 down?
0: I'm going to be shutting 206 down at this time. Tone Walton, have him shut it down in Walton in the town line. Don't know what's in the trailer. It's locked up. We're trying to cut the bolts off. I'm going to grab a truck.
3: Receive Walton to shut down 206 at 47, Unsure what's in the truck at 745. Do you want retones?
0: Yes, go ahead, please.
3: 745.

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1: You're responding. 291 route on scene.
0: State Highway 206, Tompkins. Tractor trailer disabled the roadway.
2: 291 route and on scene at 746. Advise immediate contact DOT.

Concrete fire, Statesville fire, Malton fire. Need a response from the area of 8193 State Highway 206 Tompkins for a disabled tractor trailer blocking the roadway. Fire

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1: Just traffic control at this time, requesting shutdown 206 at County 47, down line.
0: Right, I'll be in route 206 at 47.
1: Very safe, shining room, 749.
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3: 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Started overhaul.
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0: 911. Can you possibly dispatch Orals for a heavy wrecker, please?
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1: Rock Creek Command. Rock Creek 24, go ahead. Wall 2 inquiring. Do you still need 206 shutdown? That's affirmative. 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

0: 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You can show me out on C advising DOT has traffic control on the Walton side.
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0: 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They're attempting to contact the AAA tow at this time.
1: 35, receive, will be in room.
0: Received. The caller was at the Arena Fire Station and is now relocating back to the scene.

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1: Trail Creek Command. Move 206 on to County Route 27 with Orals. 206 opened up both directions at this time. All fire units returning. Racing, check trail loops on to County 26. 206 opened both lanes. 841.

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0: Still high 4, you came through broken, can you repeat?
1: Yes. 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
0: Receive, medic 51, did you copy?
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1: A62.

standard response, County Highway 28, cross street of Fish Creek Road and Hancock, for a tree down on wires. Hancock Fire. Hancock Fire, need a response, County Highway 28, cross street of Fish Creek Road and Hancock, for a tree down on wires. Hancock Fire.

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1: Passenger 6 Delaware, clear from left.
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0: 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The street out on wires, County Highway 28, crossroad of Fish Creek Road. Your closest address is going to be 3288 County Highway 28.
1: 3328 County Highway 28.

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0: 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I'll get your phone number momentarily.
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NYSEG toll number 3737, also key contact Delaware County Highway Department. 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
2: Can you show me clear from Austin out at stop 3, Highway 23, Davenport?
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0: 576, Delaware traffic.
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0: Could be on Fitch Street, New York. Lincoln Henry Paul, 2207. New York, Lincoln Henry Paul, 2207.
1: Confirming Lincoln Henry Paul 6207 New York.
0: It's going to be Lincoln Henry Paul 2207.
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1: 76.
0: You'll be on Townsend, New Jersey, William Edward, 154 Frank. New Jersey, William Edward, 154 Frank. I believe it's New Jersey.
1: Police, New Jersey comes back on a 2020 Toyota Highlander, color black, expiring 7 of 27 to a David Kaplan.
0: Received. Did you say black or blue?

0: night. Are you paired up with 576?
1: Negative, bud.
0: Received. Check welfare 3 Liberty Street at the McDonald's. Call reporting there's a Tammy Lacey at the drive-thru saying strange things, raising her voice, talking about killing somebody. She's on foot near a Nissan at the drive-thru right now. She's got a light blue full top on. Five by five. That is not McDonald's. It's Sydney Federal Credit near the drive-thru there. Step 1. 10-15.
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1: J33, copy it clear. 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

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Have a good day. You too.

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Need a response to 60726 State Highway 30 in Roxbury. 79-year-old male, fallen, lift assist. Greg Orgy, MS, Stellar County 3263.

0: Howard EMS, Delaware County 3263. Need a response to 60726 State Highway 30, Town of Roxbury. 79-year-old fallen, slip assist only. BLS response. 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

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Need a response to 60726 State Highway 30, town of Roxbury. 79-year-old male fallen

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Need a response, 60726, State Highway 30, Town of Roxbury. 79-year-old male, lift assist only. Grand Gorge EMS, Grand Gorge Fire, Roxbury Fire.

in the third tone. Springworks Fire, Roxbury Fire, second tone. Need a response to 60726, State Highway 30, town of Roxbury. 79-year-old male, lift assist only. BLS response, no, we're standing by, 1115. Advising, male is going to be approximately 270 pounds.

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Need a response to 340. It's Rybrook Brook Road, town of Middletown. 66-year-old male, sick person. Margaretville Memorial Hospital. 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
1: Seriously en route. 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
0: 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We'll be in route to 5 Boulevard Road, Stanford.

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1: 576 Delaware traffic.
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stations and home monitors. These are your noon announcements for August 11th. The Delaware County Fire Police Association will meet this Thursday, August 13th at 7 p.m. at the Public Safety Building in Delhi. Reminder to anyone working the track at the fair, bring signed authorization forms. There will be a guest speaker present. All members are encouraged to attend. New members are welcome. Out-of-service fire units, Cooks Falls 671, Fleischmann's 1311, Arena 241, Andes 161, Hobart 1811, Masonville 2071, Walton 3061, Hobart 1861. Mutual aid agreements, Hancock East Branch AMA, all calls in Long Eddy Fire District, Stamford to Hobart with a rescue, any fire / MVA calls in Hobart's Fire District. This concludes your noon announcements. Delaware's clear, 1203.

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0: 76 Delaware traffic.
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0: That's going to be on Delaware Street. Mary David David 9016. Mary David David 9016, New York Tech.
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2: 595.
1: 595, just received a suspicious person complaint. Caller's 18 Marvin Avenue reporting that a male wearing long pants and long sleeve shirt was going down Marvin towards the village, yelling, hollering, waving his arms. Caller stated he took his dog out shortly afterward and there was blood in the intersection and on the sidewalk. Believes he was coming from his grandmother's house. Grandmother's Tammy Bartlett, who lives at 11 Holly Street.

violations, priority complaint, hazardous condition, BNT complaint, Harvard Road, County Highway 17, Hancock. 424 OP service, 4101 in custody. 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
0: If you can respond to Harvard Road, County Highway 17, caller reporting they're doing construction in that area and there's a dump truck and trailer with a ramp down parked on the side of the roadway. Vehicles are not able to safely get around that.
1: Appreciate that,
0: 1243.

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EMS. Miller County 3262. County 3262, need a response to 41861 State Highway 10, Delhi.

Miller County 3262. Need a response to 41861 State Highway 10, Delhi. Delhi Rehab and Nursing. 86-year-old male, sick person. ELS response. Delaware standing by. 1329.

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0: 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We're sending EMS, Bridge Street, Main Street, for a 69-year-old female, fallen, still on the sidewalk.
1: Sydney EMS.
0: Okay, Carl. 3042.
1: Sydney EMS, need a response. Bridge Street, cross street of Main Street in Sydney, near the laundromat for a 69-year-old female, fallen on the sidewalk, needs assistance getting up. Sydney EMS.

0: an EMS, need a response, Bridge Street, Cross Street of Main Street in Sydney, near the laundromat, 69-year-old female, fallen, is not able to get up, ELS response.
1: 1343.

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1: 418 Delaware, we're going to be clear here. If you could put us on 6925, 6925, we'll be en route to the Cyclone. 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
0: 1344.
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3: We're
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3262 Delaware. 3262.

information, Bolo information, Charlotte Creek Road, Turner Hill Road, Davenport. Be on the lookout for a dump truck, green in color. Caller reports has gone through the intersection 4 times today without stopping at the stop sign. Again, be on the lookout, Charlotte Creek Road, Turner Hill Road, for a green dump truck going through the intersection without stopping. 911's clear, 1405.

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0: I'm going to be en route to 77 East Main for a check the Willis are pulled in through Bassett.
1: Danger Shell is clear of the scene, transporting to O'Connor.
0: 1430.
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1: 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I'll assign you to the next, 14th and 6th.

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0: 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Caller is Bob Walker, reporting that a green dump truck has run the stop sign at that intersection several times. It just ran it again.
1: Can you go beyond the back, you're broken.
0: 1C52, if you can respond to the area of Charlotte Creek Road and Turner Hill Road in Davenport. Caller Bob Walker, reporting that a green dump truck is continuously running the stop sign at the intersection. It just did it again. He would like a police officer to respond.
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Need a response to 41861 State Highway 10, Delhi. 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
1: Gonna be Stacy 3 near the dam with State of New York, Lincoln Victor Zebra 1509. Again, Lincoln Victor Zebra 1509.

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0: 1C52, was that a New York registration?
1: Go get him, you're broken.
0: 1C52, was that a New York registration?
1: Virginia.
0: Five-two, I cannot copy you.
1: Virginia registration.
0: Received, that shows valid, expiring. Standby one.
1: Steve.

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1: Delaware's on.
0: I'll be out of service. 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

0: 459 Delaware. 459. Show us clear from last and out of service. 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

0: Roger, you're Delaware, Klein ID, when ready for Virginia.
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0: Delaware Schmidker from last second.
1: 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Are you still going to be on the Charlotte Creek Turner Hill Road B&T complaint?
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0: over at 527.
1: 27.
0: We have a report of a tree down near 227 Cooks Falls Road. Doesn't look like there's any wires involved. It's blocking the roadway. We're contacting the highway department.
1: 36.

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Cooks Falls Fire, East Branch Fire, Second Town.

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Tree down, block roadway. Now it's in by 1627.

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0: Setting EMS. 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

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Hello, with a disabled vehicle, State 10 Tiff Brook Road, near Bridge Station, 74608, Mary Nora,

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1: Chevy Suburban, white in color, to an Aaron Witowski, Sparrowbush, New York address. 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
1: 410.
2: Providing a courtesy transport, one male to Bloomville. I'll advise the address. That vehicle is disabled. He's going to be getting some help to remove it from the roadway.
1: Receive one mail courtesy transport to Bloomville, 1737.

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0: 1744.

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0: 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I just got a call, but they're both there.
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Need a response? 41861, State Highway 10, Delhi Rehab, Chestnut Unit. 77-year-old male, unresponsive from a fall.

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Need a response. 41861 State Highway 10. Delhi Rehab Chestnut Unit. 77-year-old male, unresponsive from a fall. ALS response. Stellar standing by 1816.

Train row, gonna be a 77-year-old male near the dining room of the Chestnut unit. Male fell, is unresponsive, attempting to mumble.

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0: EMS and first responders. Need response. 110 East Front Street, New China. 47-year-old female, unknown medical, cannot move arms or hands, attempting to gather further. Hancock EMS and first responders, need a response. 110 East Front Street, New China. 47-year-old female, unknown medical problem, can't move arms or hands, attempting to gather further, ALS response. Stellar standing by, 1836.
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0: 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That's Frank Paul 293-697. We're going to be on State Route 10, just south of Lawnt Hollow Road.
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0: 418 Delaware.
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0: In regards to OP 6941, that individual was served at 180-183-0. Show me on a circle drive.
1: Caller now stating female is slurring her speech. 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
0: 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You're clear, 1841.

0: 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Did you have one in route?
1: That's affirmative. Mid-County accepted 20-20.
0: Mercy.
1: 18-44.
0: 4-1-8, Delaware.
1: 4-1-8.
0: Delaware, you can go ahead and show us clear here. I'll be put us on the next one. Oh, this has been served. 1-8-4-0, 1-8-4-0.
1: Receive. Is that Masonville?
0: That's affirmative. 6936. 6936. We'll be in route there now.
1: Receive your 18-44.
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1: Relay to nothing at 8246.
2: 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Hold on. I'll be out at the country store. 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
1: 5-0-8.
0: Hold on, Main Street. Between SUNY Delhi and Clinton Street, New York. Lincoln William Victor, 6763. Lincoln William Victor, 6763, New York.
1: That is valid. 2021 Ford Explorer color blue, expiring 10/31 of 27 to an Andrew Bullis Delhi address. All of a valid D. David, expiring birthday of 27 with a short trip card to London.
0: Can you show me out?

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0: 550 Delaware. Papa Zero. En route to the station with one mail for processing, beginning mileage 21247, 21247. The other units will be on the scene still.
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1: 551.
0: I am clear last. I'll be in the station assist with 50 on processing. 705.
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0: Here, deputy units are clear.
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0: 18, Delaware.
1: Delaware 18.
0: Delaware, we had to a secondary address in Walton. I'm pretty sure you know what it is. It's going to be on the left on 206, just before the village.
1: That's affirmative. Is it going to be the garage?
0: That's affirmative. Thank you.
1: Reasonable Cheyenne, right 19th, did you?

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